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0: Oh, little eye riding in a leaf.
1: Oh, little eye riding on a leaf.

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